Alegría. Ponte OK y estarás bien. Talk about, talk about. I got something I wanna talk about. Talk about, talk about. I got something I wanna talk about. Talk about.

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Stormzy featuring Odile.

humor. 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This one look in your eyes, it can execute ya. Girls can't tell that he fine or flip, cause he don't look like he like dick. But if he liked it, I'd still like him. 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
2: Talk about. I got something I want to talk about.

Franco Bambino, Nile Rodgers y Sophie Ellis Bextor. Dancing Without You. Bruno Borlone featuring Solo Di Medina.

my lips. B-I-B-E-N-N-G. You got high hopes and I got friends with me. Ava, turn me up to the max. We'll see the best girls out this century. I wanna know you hear me from the back. Ava Max, featuring Via. Ain't